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Well, OpenEye has introduced Ultra Fast in case you think that it's taking too long to give you the information and you need it instantly. Of course, now it's like 14 times faster. Do we really need that though?

0: 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My name is Jenny. 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

Speaking of summer, this summer has been extremely hot here in Central Florida, and apparently, according to weather experts, El Nino is going to be super this fall and winter, and we're going to have extra cold temperatures. So basically the opposite. Brace yourselves.

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0: 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Selena Gomez and her mom are both getting sued. I'm going to tell you why. We'll do it in just about 3 minutes. Hang on. 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

0: 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Here we are, familia. My name is Jenny. Selena Gomez and her mom are both being sued for fraud. And I know it sounds strong, but remember when she had a mental breakdown and she was basically working on her mental health, and she created Wonder Mind, which was a mental health startup. It's an application, and she got investors involved, and they said that she promised to advertise. She promised that there was going to be secured celebrity cover stories, and none of it happened. So, of course, they're like, wait a minute. If you're not going to back it up, then this was fraud. And that's why they're being sued right now. Now I'm curious. I want to go in and see what this Wonder Mind app is all about.
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0: Thank you so much for letting me keep you company. Mario Lopez keeps the variety going for you next. 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Muy buenas noches, familia. 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

0: 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Orlando born. 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They made their magic in Orlando.
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0: Mario Courtney Lopez wasted no time getting right to
1: Courtney's random question.
0: All right, honey, what do you got?
2: All right, for $250,000, would you let someone draw facial hair on your face every morning for 1 year? And they can draw any facial hairstyle they want.
0: Do I get to wash it off right away or have to kick it the whole day with it?
3: I think you gotta wear it all day.
2: I think you gotta wear it.
0: I can't be doing that. I can't pull that off with my employment duties. They let me wash it off. I'll do it for half.
3: Well, I think you can cover it up with makeup, but then you can wash the makeup off, but then it's got to stay.
0: Oh, that's good. That's right, Frazier.
3: See?
0: I can do it with makeup. Okay, then yes is the answer.
3: But in your everyday life, you're rocking it.
2: I can finally see you with facial hair.
0: I let it grow out sometimes.
1: More Mario Lopez coming up.
0: Courtney and I have seen the devastation in Venezuela. 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
36: 7.

0: I'm Mario Courtney Lopez. Most of us know to not bring liquids over 3.4 ounces in a carry-on. But there are some surprising items banned by the TSA. The thing is, with these items, TSA agents won't take them away. You could also be hit with a fine, a big one, too, for trying to fly with them. We're talking fines of up to $17,000 per violation.
1: Banned in carry-ons are cast iron cookware.
0: Well, why are you bringing that?
2: You don't want to put it in your check bag because that will weigh it down.
0: I was going to say, it's a really heavy item.
1: Corkscrews with a blade, yes. Screwdrivers longer than 7 inches. Huh. Bowling balls and even foam toy swords.
0: Now, hold on a second. A bowling ball, what are you going to do with that? Seriously. Like, how is that? Other than you drop it on someone's foot. It's just other than convenience. I mean, you could. A bowling ball, I can see bringing on a carry on because some get pricey.
2: Yeah, I mean, you don't want to lose that for sure.
1: You're but a professional.
0: You don't want to lose that. Exactly.
2: I do think that
0: I'm surprised by the bowling ball because it's not sharp. As a matter of fact, it's as far from
2: why,
0: sharp.
2: Why would that be
1: but
2: weird?
1: I think
2: maybe
1: the,
2: you could throw it at
1: the
2: something.
1: Heaviness.
0: That's weird.
2: I mean, it's not a weapon of choice.
0: Yeah, that's what I'm saying. Like, it doesn't seem like a very practical
2: but it
0: weapon.
2: It could be used.
0: But that's where, but that falls under the big fine thing, which is weird.
2: Yeah, I don't know. Yeah. It's very odd. Weird.
1: Well, and here's one, give you a little heads up. Now, here's the one to remember at the holidays, snow globes that contain over 3.4 ounces of liquid.
0: You know, if you take someone's snow globe away during the holidays because of that, that's just mean and rude.
1: They're taking kids' needles. They don't care.
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4: 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Who will be crowned the Big 3 season 9 champion?

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0: meditating. Yo, Mario Courtney Lopez. Time to hear from you.
1: What'd you find on our mentions, honey?
2: This is from at D. Nassarian, and they say, you say the human body accelerates aging at 45. Why did mine start at like 30?
1: Yeah, D. Nassarian, there's these articles that have been coming out lately that you
2: depressing.
1: Have two, very depressing, two big bursts of aging that happen at the age of 45 and at the age of 60. Well, I made it past 45, but 60s, I'm looking ahead at it.
2: You're still waiting for your first.
1: Yeah, well, thank you, honey. But that's weird, those arbitrary numbers. I don't know the science behind it, but they've been all over the place with those articles. But you know what? If you take care of yourself, you got nothing to worry about. Just live.
0: More Mario Lopez coming up.
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0: Yo, I'm Mario Courtney Lopez, and I was reading this poll from women, and the data is pretty icy. Evidently, almost 50% of women have a backup plan in mind in case their relationship fails. Actually, thought the percentage would be higher, to be quite honest. Married women are even more likely to have a plan B. Is that right? For about 12% of the ladies, their feelings for plan B were actually stronger than their current partner. What? The most common plan Bs are an ex-boyfriend, an ex-husband, a colleague, or a friend from the gym. Honey, is there a plan B?
1: You got a friend at the gym?
0: Is there a plan B?
2: First of all, I would rather shoot myself in the foot than go back with an ex.
1: Not even Chad?
2: No. Heck no. I couldn't even imagine myself with anybody else. I don't even want to imagine myself with anybody else.
0: Good answer.
2: No, I'm serious.
3: Mario Lopez will be right back.
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0: Bad news if you spend a lot of time scrolling TikTok and IG. Mario Lopez here. New research says watching short form content harms the brain 5 times worse than alcohol. Wait a second. Really? Neuroscientists say the effect comes from rapid bursts of dopamine release with each swipe, which gradually rewire the brain's reward system and reduce the ability to concentrate on activities that don't provide instant gratification. Well, there's something to be said for the way we consume content these days, especially younger people. And a lot of the trends are gearing towards short form content. So there's something to this. However, I don't know if it's worse than alcohol. That's a bit of a stretch.
1: Coming up. More Mario Lopez coming up.
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0: You're all Mario Lopez. More music headed your way. First, some quick health buzz. And this is great news for people who love music like me. A new study of older adults found that those who listen to music most days had a 39% lower likelihood of developing dementia than people who listened less often. Playing music or singing was also linked to a similar lower dementia risk. Researchers say music engages multiple areas of the brain and may also support memory, language, coordination, and social connection. Though more research is needed to understand why the link exists. When I'm in the car, if I'm not making calls that I need to make, I'm listening to music. I know podcasts are huge for driving, but I'm either making calls that I need to make or listening to tunes.
1: Yeah.
0: And that is going to be consistent. People always tell me, oh, jump in the podcast. I mean, I guess I could, but I like hearing tunes.
1: I think I listen to music probably 40% of my day. Like, I listen to music all the time. I throw in earbuds when I'm doing stuff around the house.
0: You're right. I'm not just in the car.
1: When I'm driving, when I'm working out.
0: If I'm working out, if I'm at the house cleaning.
1: Yeah.
0: If I'm in the backyard.
1: Everything.
0: I always have to have music.
1: Yeah, same.
0: I always have to have music. Yep.
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0: Y'all, Mario Courtney Lopez. Time for another pop culture pop quiz. Today, playing Name That Tune, trying to guess artists and songs from the OG Woodstock, which took place this week in 1969. As always, 1 point for the song, 1 point for the artist. Let's get our hands on the buzzers.
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2: You get your hand on the buzzer. She has her tortilla blanket on the buzzer. Right. Here
3: it's
2: we
3: freezing in here.
2: Go.
0: Oh, God. Come on, hold on.
2: Mario.
0: CCR, known as Creedence Clearwater Revival.
2: That is correct.
3: Five.
2: Four. Three. Two.
0: I want to know.
2: Incorrect.
0: Damn it.
3: It ain't me.
2: That is incorrect. Fortunate Son. Fortunate Son from CCR.
0: Fortunate Son. That's right.
2: So it is 1-0. Mario is currently winning. There's one more in this round. Here we go.
4: Ladies and gentlemen, please welcome with us.
3: This, first of all, I just want to say this isn't fair because this is Mario was born at this time.
2: Mario was 37.
3: That was Elvis.
2: Incorrect.
0: Keep going, Adam Buzz.
4: Crosby, Stills, and Nash.
0: Oh, and Crosby, Stills, and Nash.
2: Hit your buzzer.
0: Crosby, Stills, and Nash.
2: That is correct. Name of the song?
0: Forever.
2: Incorrect.
0: What is it?
2: Sweet Judy Blue Eyes. Sweet Judy Blue Eyes, which is their biggest song ever, according to the internet.
3: Judy was.
2: True. She was. 2-0. We're going to take a break, come back, and do another.
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0: Final round of Name That Tune. What up, Mario and Courtney Lopez here, battling it out, trying to guess the original Woodstock songs and artists. The score is 4-1. I am winning, but we're going to get our hands on the buzzers and wrap it up.
1: Here we go. Mario.
0: Santana.
1: That is correct. Song title.
0: Witchy Woman.
1: Incorrect.
0: Oh, damn it. It's not.
1: Incorrect. You did buzz, Courtney. I did hear the horse thing.
2: Rolling It Out.
1: Rolling It Out is incorrect. Black Magic Woman.
0: I got a Black Magic Woman.
1: So it is, what is it? So 4-1.
0: No. I got Santana.
1: Oh, that's right. Sorry. It's 5-1. Hands on buzzers. Courtney.
2: Keith Hartley Band.
1: Incorrect.
0: You try to cheat right now. I saw you trying to cheat. Go ahead. Keep going.
2: Sly and the Family Stone.

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2: Who is Mountain.
1: It? Well, no, song title first. Try song title.
0: Intimate.
1: I mean, technically, you win anyway, but it is Sly and the Family Stone.
0: Wow, it is. It didn't
1: hot,
0: sound like Sly and the Family
1: fun
0: Stone.
1: Fun in the Summertime is that song.
0: Hot Fun. Yes. Oh, shoot. I should have waited for a break.
2: I should have
1: Courtney over
2: them.
1: There with a list of artists from the original Woodstock on her phone. Still got them all wrong.
2: The teacher didn't take our phones away.
1: That's true. That's very true.
3: Coming up. More Mario Lopez coming up.
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0: 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It all started here. In Sync, Orlando born, magic made. 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
1: 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Today is the day to get out and vote. Polls open, I believe, at 7 o'clock this morning, if I'm not mistaken.
2: 7 a.m. to 7 p.m.
1: There you go. So make sure you go out and do your civic duty.
2: That's right. Florida's primary election is today. It is the election that actually determines who goes on that next ballot for the midterm elections in November. Some races will be won today. After the primary election, believe it or not, it's only 11 weeks until the primary election of November the 3rd. Now, keep in mind, Florida is a closed primary state. That means that only voters whom are registered members of a political party may vote for candidates or nominees of said party. That's according to the, it's not our decision. That's according to the Florida Division of Elections. When all candidates for an office have the same party affiliation, if there's a nonpartisan race, then the winner of the primary election won't face opposition in the general election. So it's basically a nonpartisan can win, but it's the primary. We're going to see who's on the general election ballot November 3rd. Get out and vote.
1: Yeah. Because if you don't like who ends up winning and right. If you didn't vote, it's your own fault.
2: And there's some really big local elections, mayor elections, commissioner elections, school board, head of the school board. There's just some big ones out there.
1: Right.
2: The city of Oviedo, it says that it's going to take another look at those flock cameras after concerns have been raised as to how the cameras are used. This is everyone's talking about the flock cameras. Flock is a private company that provides automated license plate recognition technology. Its cameras capture your license plate along the information as well as like the make of your car. So if they're looking for a suspect, police use it as a very handy tool for them. But I can see where the line is a little bit blurry.
1: I don't get it, though. Here's what I don't understand. If police are looking specifically for like somebody who was abducted or somebody who, you know, caused some kind of a traffic situation right. Or something, for those that don't worry about that stuff, why are we
2: making such a stink about it?
1: Why are we making such a stink about it? That's what I don't get.
2: Because some people just are very protective of their privacy. But
1: okay. Fine.
2: But it does really help. I know, you know, recently there was somebody who was wanted for something in town and they were following the suspect around all over town. They knew where that suspect was because right. of the flock cameras.
1: Right.
2: They
1: yeah.
2: had that suspect in the perimeter because sometimes they have to wait for a warrant. Sometimes they have to wait for things to happen before they can move in. So, they've got their good, but apparently enough people are concerned as to how that information is stored, how long it's stored, where okay. it goes once it goes in their cloud.
1: That I understand.
2: Yeah, I think that's the kind of stuff that they're more concerned about.
1: Yeah, okay. Thank you, Leslie. There's things you need to know this morning. Tickets, actually 4 tickets to the Crayola Experience on the way at 6:15. 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

0: A little bit of Hollywood news, a little bit of Orlando flavor. Leslie Gale with the lowdown on the way this morning. What you got?
1: Our favorite drunken pirate is back in talks to make it back to the big screen.
0: Girl, are you going back to acting? Oh, wait, no, not you. Okay, we'll tell you who

0: Bit of a Hollywood news, a little bit of Orlando flavor. Chad and Leslie, Magic 107.7. Leslie Gale, lowdown me. What you got?
1: Oh, well, I was pretty excited when I heard this guy's in talks.
2: Forgot one very important thing, mate. I'm Captain Jack Sparrow.
1: I'm Captain Jack Sparrow. I thought Captain Jack Sparrow had walked his final plank, but no. The 63-year-old actor, Johnny Depp, currently talking to Jerry Bruckheimer, who's just been named a Disney legend, by the way, about the sixth movie in the film's franchise. Jerry Bruckheimer's 82 years old. But Jerry did confirm at the D23 over the weekend where he was named a Disney legend. He says, we are talking to Johnny Depp. We're working on a screenplay, and hopefully we can get this done.
0: Listen, with all due respect to the rest of the actors, that franchise does not work unless you have Captain Jack Sparrow. Sorry.
1: You make a good point, Chad.
0: Sorry.
1: You make a very good point. They also say, in addition, the next movie won't feel just like the oomph tale of Captain Jack Sparrow. Rather, the next chapter will focus on Margot Robbie's protagonist with Sparrow as a side character. Essentially an evolution of the franchise.
0: Got you. Okay.
1: I like it. Okay, so just when you thought she couldn't break another record, this girl did, and this time she did it with this song. I remember.

0: 1077. Do not be a LARP. But what is LARPing?
1: Don't be a LARPed. What is LARPing?
0: Don't be a LARPed. What is LARPing? It's L-A-R-P-I-N-G, LARPing?
1: Yes, sir. Yes.
0: I don't even know what LARPing is. But Leslie Gale will tell us next. Hang on.

0: Chad and Leslie, Magic 107.7.
1: LARPing. L-A-R-P-I-N-G. What is LARPing? Leslie Gale, our investigative reporter, who refuses to give up the title.
2: No. Mm-mm. Not after I found my wallet in a cab in the middle of the night in Paris. I believe that I once again have become an investigative journalist for at least the next 10 years.
1: She's done the legwork of what is a LARP.
2: Yes.
1: Not to be confused with a leper.
2: No, a leper, a LARP, two different things.
1: What is it?
2: Well, the term LARP, L-A-R-P, originated years ago as an acronym for live action role play. Okay. Think Friends in medieval outfits carrying foam swords on a fake battlefield.
0: Nice.
2: Okay, this is the way. Okay, but they were play acting, which then turned it into people pretending to be people they're not. LARPing.
0: Pretending to what?
2: To be people they're not.
0: To be people.
2: When you're posing.
0: Pretending to be people they're not.
2: Because originally they were pretending to be medieval fighters and they would fight on the field. But it's turned into, if you're a LARP, then you are a poser. A poser. So they've kind of taken that word LARP, which actually had a real meaning, and say that somebody is, you know, like somebody who just goes to the gym to get the Instagram photos.
0: Right.
2: So, you know, he's a gym LARP.
0: Yeah. So, Leslie and I can actually,
2: are you a LARPer?
0: Well, you and I, we pose to be radio people every day.
2: Yeah, so we're radio LARPers.
0: Yeah. We're not real radio people.
2: Well, we just play one on the radio.
0: We just play one on the radio.
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0: 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We are back to snacking. Your after-school snack, your go-to.
1: Leslie and I had go-tos. We'll tell you what they were. Coming up next.

0: Chad and Leslie, Magic 107.7. Now the school is back in session. You know, everybody has that back to school snack. Whenever they get home from school, everybody, first thing you do is you go for the after school snack. And on the list of most popular after school snacks, tell me if any of these hit the right button for you, Leslie.
1: My mother was like a snack cop. She was, I doubt we had
0: snack what?
1: A snack police. She was
0: I might have had a little bit of a weight issue,
1: but she was like the snack police.
0: So okay, well, we haven't gotten there yet.
1: I doubt we had any of those. Let me hear them.
0: Okay, there's Hot Pockets. There's string cheese, fruit roll-ups, the Oscar Mayer bologna sandwich. That's a weird one. Shark Bites, Goldfish, the Little Debbie snack cakes, the Cosmic Brownies, Doritos, cheese quesadillas, or cereal. Those are some of the most popular snacks for me growing up.
1: Fruit roll-ups. Oh, Chase loved the fruit roll-ups.
0: They were the best, yeah. For me, I remember the Dunkaroos. Remember like the vanilla cookies that were like dipped in the sweet frosting Dunkaroos?
1: Yeah.
0: I had those and also the pizza rolls. The Totino's pizza rolls.
1: Oh, the pizza rolls. Oh, the bagel bites.
0: Yeah,
1: bagel bites.
0: That's another one too.
1: I mean, how many times did you burn the roof of your mouth eating bagel bites?
0: Because nobody wanted to wait for them to cool down.
1: No.
0: You wanted them right away, and as soon as you pop it in your mouth, you burn the top of your roof of your mouth.
1: They kind of came out around the time the microwave came out. So remember,
0: bagel bites.
1: Well, yeah. Don't you feel that when the microwave came out, like when we were in high school or something? High school for me is different than high school for you. They came out in the 80s, right?
0: When did the microwave?
1: But Hot Pockets for sure. Those were a mouth burner.
0: Microwave came out in 1947.
1: 1947?
0: Yeah, it came out in 1947. Invented the first commercial microwave, 1947. Okay, and when did pizza rolls come out?
1: Well, no, when did the first house microwave come out? Like, people didn't have a microwave at their house in 1947.
0: I'm just telling you what it said, Leslie. Pizza rolls came out in 1968. And when was the first house
1: microwave introduced? Like a
0: 1955.
1: Okay, so in the 60s.
0: 55 the microwave came out, 68 the pizza rolls came out. You do the math, okay?
2: Chad and Leslie.
0: Wait, let's get back to your weight problem though. How come your mother, what is she?
1: She was a snack cop. Nobody came to my house for snacks. My mother used to lock.
0: What would she do?
1: She locked the snacks up in a snack cabinet, which for good
0: reason.
1: Like
0: with a padlock?
1: No, well, no, it was the little cheesy lock which we could pick.
0: Okay. Duh.
1: Not only it was the snack cabinet that was above like the pantry.
0: Uh-huh.
1: So if you open the pantry, you literally could reach up into the snack cabinet.
0: So,
1: but my mother didn't realize that, so she would lock it. Mm. So she would limit us. She, like, we weren't allowed to come home and just raid the snack cabinet.
0: But whenever you got home, what was your after school snack? Did you have one?
1: Yeah, we were allowed to have like certain amount because you know we have the whole neighborhood.
0: Okay, well, what did you have though?
1: I was a Pop Tart girl. I liked the cinnamon Pop Tart, brown sugar cinnamon Pop Tart,
0: so good.
1: Okay, in the toaster with some warm with some butter on it. Yeah, hence the weight issue. I was a chubby kid, but that's okay. I like my snacks.
0: I didn't put no butter on my Pop Tart. You don't need no butter on Pop Tart, especially if you have the cinnamon kind.
1: Well, put butter on it. It'll change your life.
0: Really?
1: I'll bring some in tomorrow. I mean, we could just try it.
0: We could just try it.
1: Just see if it's still as good as it used to be.
0: The entire box is gone by the 8 o'clock hour. All right. So the question we're asking you this morning is when you get home or when the kids get home from school, what is their after school snack? Or what was your after school snack when you were in school?
1: Even better. 407-916-1077.
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0: 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West Tube meteorologist Eric Burst on the phone.
1: Good morning, Chad and Leslie. Morning show.
2: Yes.
0: That's us.
2: Yeah, that's us.
0: We're the morning show.
2: We are here and accounted for.
1: In this heat, you have to really check. Let's put this into perspective, okay? We have a rare extreme heat warning posted, which those are big words. Those are scary words. But you know what? It kind of fits. The feels-like temperature up in Flagler, Putnam, Marion, Alachua counties up to the north and North Florida, those are going to feel like 113, and that's when we get quite dangerous. So this is a new advisory in the last 20 years, and Central Florida has only ever seen that a handful of times. So like less than 1 year typically, and today is that. The last time we had it was July of last year.
0: Well, walk us through the rest of the day and a couple days, if you don't mind.
1: Yeah, so it feels like the upper 80s and lower 90s as we step out the door this morning. It will feel like 109 in the metro, but again, in our northern spots, 113 to 115 up around Ocala, Flagler Beach, and the like. So if you're traveling up that direction, live up there, just a heads up. For the rest of us, showers and storms do bubble up about 2 o'clock, 3 o'clock, and continue through about 4 p.m. or so. So a little bit of an earlier start, but a higher coverage of rain today, 50%. And same idea for tomorrow, a 60% coverage of showers and storms, though the temperatures and feels likes begin to come down because of that added rain.
2: That sounds refreshing. A little bit of rain would be nice.
1: I'll take every little bit of it, no doubt.
2: We got like a 2-second shower yesterday, but then it was like a tease.
1: Yeah, I mean, I saw some thunder in the distance, mm-hmm. but didn't get a drop by me. So we can all hope for something to cool us down, for goodness sake.
2: Okay.
0: All right, well, thanks.
2: We're hoping. Here's to hoping.
0: Yeah.
1: Yeah, knock, knock, knock.
0: Thanks for the forecast. Have a good Tuesday.
2: Hey, you know what? We did that entire forecast. It was not one music reference or theater reference.
1: That's a record. We have to throw this all out and try again, okay?
2: Yeah.
1: Purple rain, whatever you need to do. So I'll try better tomorrow. Sorry, guys.
2: No problem. We still love you.
0: We'll talk to you tomorrow.
2: Okay. Bye.
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0: 1077. It is Tuesday, August 18th, 2026. 81 degrees outside. It is quite
1: 81 degrees.
0: It is quite stifling. Like when you walk outside, that humidity will smack you in the face. It's also primary day. The polls open up at 7 o'clock this morning from 7 to 7. Get out and make sure that you you do your due diligence. Get out and vote this morning.
1: That's right. If you have a mail-in ballot and you have not mailed it in, don't mail it in. It's too late to get to the elections office. 2 million people, though, as of yesterday, have returned their vote-by-mail ballots or voted early. Actually, voting by mail, it looked like less people are doing that and more people are going down and just voting early because people are nervous now because now that certain folks have raised questions about mail-in ballots, which I have always found to be safe. I've always done them, especially since people are not here during this time of year often. But whatever you need to do today, get it done. If you haven't done it before, I think when people want to, I think people want to ensure their vote is counted this election.
0: They also want the sticker that says I voted.
1: Yeah, I think
0: that's why I vote like day of.
1: Yeah,
0: to get the sticker.
1: I thought they said no, they don't send a sticker with it. They just send the ballot.
0: Right.
1: And listen, real quick before we talk about that, it is so hot, and I don't know if we haven't mentioned in a while that the libraries are cooling centers. Orange County has a ton of libraries from Alafaya, Chickasaw, Eatonville, Fairview, Hiawassee, Maitland, North Orange. They're all considered cooling centers. Whether you want to read a book or you just want to cool down, they welcome you on these very hot days. Standing outside, if you're going to be, I don't know how the lines are going to be today. I don't know if we're going to get lines, but they say if you are in line by 7 p.m., of course you can vote today. But if you might want to take some water with you. If you're thinking there's going to be a line and you might have to wait outside. Okay, Winter Park says we're not going to talk about the parking right now. They were getting together. They were looking about putting another parking garage. They say, no, we're going to wait to see if that Amendment 3 thing passes in November and what their budget's going to look like. The city of Longwood, apparently, if you want to have a garage sale in Longwood, you need a permit. It's always been that way. They're not expensive. They're between $1 and $10. But apparently you have to have a permit, but they're looking at changing that as well. They say it's really bogging down the system. Can you imagine? We have to waste somebody's time to issue a permit for
0: especially
1: a garage
0: like
1: sale.
0: $1 or $5.
1: $1 to $10.
0: I'm sorry, $1 to $10, really?
1: Yeah. Yeah, not really that big a deal. And this is cool. American Air and Space Innovation is set to be on full display at the Space Coast this year. This is happening in November. The Kennedy Space Center is going to host something called Max Power, a multi-day air show in and around the Kennedy Space Center. This is happening in November. It will feature the next generation of aircraft and spacecraft along with some of the new technologies. It's not like an old-timey air show. It's like an air show of the future.
0: Nice. That's cool.
1: Isn't that cool? So it's going to be happening. What a great thing to do with your family when they're in town. We'll tell you more as we get closer to November.
0: All right. Thank you, Leslie. There's things you need to know this morning.

0: little bit of Hollywood news, a little bit of Orlando flavor. 81 degrees already. It's only 6:03. Chad and Leslie, Magic 107.7. Leslie Gale with the lowdown this morning. What you got?
1: I know. When I walked outside
0: 6
1: today,
0: o'clock?
1: Jeez. Oh, right. Yeah. I know. It's really hot.
0: Can we wait till like at noon at least?
1: I know.
0: Anyway, enough about that. What you got?
1: Okay, so listen, more and more we're learning about Hayden Panettiere. It was such a sad thing. It appears, if you listen to, this is just a small part of the 911 call.
2: Overdose. CPR is in progress.
1: So overdose. So I think kind of that's where we ended up. Narcan was there. And so was her on again and off again boyfriend. Now, his name is Brian. What's his name? Brian Hickerson or something? Hickerson.
3: I have no idea.
1: Brian Hickerson. He actually was interviewed last May. He has spent 45 days in jail for beating her up. Ever since 2019, he has faced these domestic abuse and assault charges against her. And she wrote about it in her new book that just came out. She was on a new book tour. So she wrote about how he beat her up one day, punched her in the face, beat her face so bad she couldn't go out for weeks. This is him. He's being interviewed and he goes, yeah, she asked the reporter, who you can tell is disgusted with him, wouldn't she be better without you?
4: I think that Hayden is one of the most talented people I've ever met in my life. And I would be an idiot not to walk away from her and let her flourish in her career.
1: Yeah, we kind of wish you would have, because he was there with her. And I think it was his brother's apartment, loft apartment, where it all went down. And he had actually just lost a court battle on the 17th of August. Was it the 17th? It was just a couple of days ago.
3: 17th was yesterday.
1: It was yesterday, but yeah. Okay, it was just a couple of days ago. Well, so it wasn't 17th, but it was just a few days before she died. He wanted his record to be expunged in court because he faced new charges. He wanted those charges to be made into misdemeanors, and he wanted to be taken, well, his record to be expunged, and he lost that court battle just a couple of days before she died. So they were still going on with that. That's a shame. Okay, so this, I'll tell you what. Jimmy Kimmel every year takes a holiday. He takes a summer vacation, and then he picks people to fill in for him. He's had all kinds of people. I think Tiffany Haddish was the last person that he had. But he introduced his latest, well, she introduced herself, his latest guest host. You may recognize her.
5: And if you thought the president hated Jimmy Kimmel Live when it was hosted by Jimmy Kimmel, buckle up, people. Buckle up.
1: Rosie O'Donnell, he says a little extra something. That wasn't exactly the bite that we were looking for. It was another one, which is funny. She says, he gave me a call in the middle of the night. Because she moved to Russia. Where did she move to?
3: She was in Ireland.
1: Ireland.
3: Actually, in that monologue, because I watched it earlier this morning,
1: here it is. She's explaining here.
5: Big message from Jimmy asking if I was interested in one last score. So I dusted off my cooch balls, and here I am.
3: she talks about living in Ireland, and she tells,
1: moved because of this administration.
3: Right, because of Project 2025, and she took her daughter with her. But she talks about how great Ireland is, and if you watch or listen to the entire monologue, it's actually fascinating how she talks about Ireland and how the people are so great and how they really didn't recognize who she was at first. And then the longest running talk show is over in Ireland, and she hosted it, and people were like, "Oh, it's Rosie O'Donnell. She's here in Ireland."
1: Her name is O'Donnell, so I'm assuming she has Irish roots.
3: Could not
1: so
3: tell
1: she's,
3: you.
1: So no. She's just here. She's going to host this, and then she's going to
3: head back to Ireland. Ireland. Yeah. So
1: good for her.
0: All right, thank you, Leslie.
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0: It's a lowdown this morning. 4 tickets to the Crayola Experience on the way next.
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0: 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Who is this?
1: Good morning. It's Tim from Palm Coast.
2: Good morning, Tim from Palm Coast.
0: The question this Tuesday is, why are you up?
1: Somebody's got to pay the bills.
0: Somebody got to
2: do it. There you go. We love it. Pay the bills. What do you do?
1: I do irrigation for a living.
0: Nice.
2: Oh, man. You outside all day in this heat?
1: Yeah. Hey, it is what it is. I stay wet, but it's definitely hot.
0: Yeah.
2: Yeah, at least in irrigation, you can stay wet. Yes. People come out there fixing somebody's sprinkler, and you're out there running through their sprinklers.
1: Yeah, that's right. Absolutely. You know, 110, 115 heat index. It still gets hot, but you get a chance to get cooled off every once in a while. Yeah.
0: Hey, do you ever pull out the slip and slide in somebody's front yard and you just kind of...
1: You know, that's a good idea.
0: Yeah, it's just something to think about.
1: Well, you know, every once in a while, you know, you get a customer that says, you know, if you don't mind jumping in the pool, you can do that too, but... I'm like, no, because then I'm just soaked head to toe, and yeah. I got towels and change of clothes.
0: That's
1: so we
0: true.
1: Don't do that.
0: But you do have 4 tickets to the Crayola Experience over the Florida Mall, so enjoy that on us.
1: Oh, that'll be terrific. Family time. That's a good time, always.

0: 57.
1: A 57-year-old man met his father for the very first time, Leslie.
2: 57? Wow.
1: 57. His name is Joshua. He was raised in a German orphanage, and it turns out that his father had no idea he had a son in Germany.
2: Oh, my goodness.
1: Little help from Ancestry DNA, Joshua tracked down his dad, who was a former U.S. serviceman stationed in Germany in the late 1960s. The reunion was extra special because it turns out that Joshua has 60 relatives that he met for the very first time.
2: He has just 60 siblings.
1: Not siblings. 60 relatives.
2: Oh, thank God. Okay, good deal.
1: Here's how it all went down. Listen to this.
3: I did not know I had left a baby over there in Germany when I was transferred back to the United States. And if I had known that, I brought him back to the United States with me.
4: And he actually opened the door by asking me, hey, I hear an accent. Where's your accent for? I said, from Germany. And he said,
3: was you ever in Germany? I said, yes.
4: Oh, when were you in Germany? He said, 1969, 1970. And then I became more and more nervous.
3: Were you ever in Kaiserslautern, Germany? I said, yes.
4: And I stopped talking. I was like, oh, I just spoke with my father. The laboratory called me and said, this is your dad, by
3: 99.9%.
4: And it was like, wow. The biggest fear you have as an orphan is to be pushed away. Because that's what you had to deal your entire life as a child. Because you have to think about why I'm not loved. What did I do wrong? Because that's the biggest gift you can get. To be loved.
2: Oh my goodness. Oh wow. What a. Oh, and they're going to keep their friendship going. I mean, you know, the relationship. He's 57, so his dad's probably, what, his late 70s?
1: His dad's 157. I'm just kidding. No.
2: But they have time together to build a bond. And
1: well, that and his 60 relatives.
2: And his 60. Yeah. They can get any time between that and the 60 relatives.
0: Chad and Leslie.
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0: 81 Degrees with Chad and Leslie, Magic 107.7. One of the most popular things right now, anything squishy. I'm sure you've seen like the squishy dumplings, which we actually have one here in the studio. We have that. We also have the, what is that? The Neo.
1: The Neo is like an ice. It's like an ice cube shape.
0: Right.
1: But that's not the problem.
0: What is the problem?
1: We have the official worldwide alert, Chad.
0: What's
1: consumer
0: alert?
1: Product alert on the squishy dumpling. Well, actually on the fake squishy dumplings. Is mine a fake?
0: No, yours is a real
1: Are
0: one.
1: Are you sure?
0: Absolutely.
1: But
0: 100%
1: even
0: real.
1: Though it is a real one. This is the issue with these, okay?
0: What's the issue?
1: Okay, here's the issue regarding these squeezy dumplings. These uncertified items, which is you promise mine is not. Includes certain things. It poses serious chemical and physical hazards, mm-hmm. including high levels of toxic benzene, chemical skin burns from bursting, and severe explosion risks if heated. You know, people are putting these things in the microwave
0: right,
1: to make them squishier.
0: Right, we told you not to do that because then they get blow up in the microwave.
1: In fact, some of the major retailers like Amazon are taking them off the virtual store shelves.
0: I want to know what's in the real one. Like, okay, so Leslie, she likes to, during the show, she likes to play with things and doodle and whatnot. That's why we gave her the squishy dumpling,
1: well,
0: because she plays with it all morning long. But she gets to the point where I think you're purposely trying to pop that thing.
1: No, I'm not trying to, but they say, listen, if you've got a squishy dumpling, uh-huh. and you're worried, is my squishy dumpling safe? If it has kind of they say it has to have like an oily, like it's maybe leaking some sort of oil.
0: Mm-hmm.
1: See, feel my dumpling.
0: I'm not going to feel your dumpling. No. We're good.
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0: 81 degrees on Tuesday, August 18th, 2026. It is Chad and Leslie, and the polls open up in about 5 minutes. The primaries are today, so polls from 7 to 7. And make sure you get out and vote today. Generational Jeopardy is on the way, but first, Leslie Gale has things you need to know.
1: Yeah, there are a lot of important state, federal, and local primary races happening today. And believe it or not, after today, there's only 11 weeks until the general election. The primary will determine who goes on that next ballot. Keep in mind, Florida is a closed primary election state. That means that only voters whom are registered members of a political party may vote for candidates or nominees of said party. So now there are exceptions when all the candidates for the office are the same affiliation. Like if it's nonpartisan, then whoever gets the most votes will win the seat. So there's a lot of, the governor's race, and we've got a couple of mayor's races, big mayor's race here in Orange County. We have school board chair. So a lot of races. It's so important to get out and vote today. Contractors were at the Seabreeze Beach Approach yesterday after a building permit was issued, clearing the way for repairs and to finally get underway. The building permit is good for a few weeks so they can hopefully rebuild that. You know, that was where that tragedy happened and they're rebuilding it now. They found out that they weren't in compliance before anyway. Oviedo's police chief faced some tough questions last night about the flocking. Okay, we talked about this earlier. The flocking is it's your citizens' rights, how they're using it, who has access to those flock cameras, how long that flock information is stored, how it's stored, where the cloud of the storage is. So those are all important questions, but these were not questions they asked before they put the flock cameras up. So they're having to deflock some cities until they can put their flocking rules into effect, which is kind of interesting. And I know, and with data centers, Volusia yesterday just addressed the data center. People don't want data centers like the big one here in Maitland or Edgewater to go up in their neighborhoods. Today is Couples Day, National Pinot Noir Day, Fajita Day, Ice Cream Pie Day, and Bad Poetry Day. So red wine, Mexican food, ice cream, and poetry, even bad with your special someone, is a pretty good day.
0: Wow. Okay. That's exciting.
1: And a six-year-old pug, you saw this, six-year-old pug from Ukiah, California, named Ginny Lou, has been crowned the winner of the 2026 World's Ugliest Dog Contest. Now, this is a 50-year tradition. You see it every year. I think it's the Sonoma County Fair. It's one of the county fairs out there where they highlight the importance of rescue and adoption. But Ginny Lou, who is always wearing more pearls than Barbara Bush, the first one, wore. She wore that famous three strand of pearls. But Ginny Lou is the pug. We saw her yesterday.
0: Yeah, she was on the Today Show. I don't really think she's an ugly
1: dog. She is not.
0: She's got like a long tongue
1: that
0: but
1: hangs
0: that's
1: out.
0: About it.
1: She has a very long tongue that hangs out. Otherwise,
0: I thought she was adorable.
1: She is. She's a little too cute, but sometimes, you know, sometimes you're so ugly, you're cute.
0: No one's ever said that to me before. I mean, no one's ever said that to me before. Has anyone ever said that to you?
2: Leslie, you're so ugly, you're cute.
1: I think once. I was young, though. I've gotten over it.
0: Okay. Well, there's things you need to know. Maybe a couple things you didn't need to know there. What does the enchanted cake in Brave turn Meredith's mother into? We'll ask our millennial when we play Generational Jeopardy. We'll do that coming up in 3 minutes on Magic 107.7. Hang on.

0: 82 degrees. It's going to be a hot one today. Chad and Leslie, Magic 107.7. And now, it is time to play
1: Generational Jeopardy.
0: All right, Leslie, let's meet our players this morning. We have Jenny. Jenny played yesterday, our girl from Sanford, our Gen Xer that works over at Christo's in Sanford. Jenny is taking on Vanessa. Vanessa is a stylist who lives in your neck of the woods to land and a millennial. Good morning, ladies.
2: Good morning.
0: All right. Here's the way it works.
3: Good morning, Chad.
0: Hi, Leslie. Here's the way it works. You have 7 seconds to answer the question. First to get two right, we'll get a pair of tickets to go see Disney's Descendants, Zombies, and Camp Rock World Collides tour over at Kia Center on November 25th. I believe that's the week of Thanksgiving, if I'm not mistaken. Since Jenny, our Gen Xer, was first called, Jenny, you've got the first question. Good luck to you both. And here
3: I was just checking to see when that is.
0: Here we go.
3: It's actually the day before Thanksgiving. How much fun is that? Perfect. Okay. Jenny, Emperor Kuzco turns into what animal in The Emperor's New Groove?
2: Well, one of my daughter's favorites. It's a llama.
0: Llama, ding dong. That's 1 point for Jenny, our Gen Xer. We go down to Vanessa, the millennial. Vanessa, you can tie it up if you know the answer to this question.
3: Vanessa, what does the enchanted cake in Brave turn Merida's mother into? A what?
2: A bear?
3: Yes, a bear.
0: A bear is correct, yes.
3: Good job.
0: 1 point for Vanessa, the millennial. We have a tie game. It's anybody's game right now. We go back over to Jenny, our Gen Xer. Jenny only takes two to win. You're one away from the win if you know the answer to this.
3: Okay, Jenny. What is the name of Cinderella's evil mother?
2: This one's my favorite as a kid. It's Lady Tremaine.
3: Lady Tremaine.
0: Yes. We also would have accepted the answer, Leslie Gale, but there it is with 2 points. Jenny, our Gen Xer. Congratulations. Tickets to Disney's Descendants, Zombies, and Camp Rock World's Collide Tour. Nice job.
2: Awesome. Thank you guys so much.
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19: 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Physical health issues, permanent disabilities such as hearing loss, dependence on others for daily tasks like using the bathroom, psychological trauma from witnessing the crash,

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Back to school snack. What does your kids go to when they come home? Or what was your go-to when you would come home from school?

0: Chad and Leslie, Magic 107.7. Now the school is back in session. You know, everybody has that back to school snack. Whenever they get home from school, everybody, first thing you do is you go for the after school snack. And on the list of most popular after school snacks, tell me if any of these hit the right button for you, Leslie.
1: My mother was like a snack cop. A snack police.
0: She was like a
1: weight issue, but she was like the snack police. So
0: okay, well, we haven't gotten there yet.
1: I doubt we had any of those. Let me hear them.
0: Okay. There's Hot Pockets. There's string cheese, fruit roll-ups, the Oscar Mayer bologna sandwich. That's a weird one. Shark Bites, Goldfish, the Little Debbie snack cakes, the Cosmic Brownies, Doritos, cheese quesadillas, or cereal. Those are some of the most popular snacks for me growing up.
1: Fruit roll-ups. Oh, Chase loved
0: fruit roll-ups. They were the best, yeah. For me, I remember the Dunkaroos, the vanilla cookies that were dipped in the sweet frosting Dunkaroos.
1: Yeah, I had those.
0: And also the pizza rolls, the Totino's pizza rolls.
1: Oh, the pizza rolls. Oh, the bagel bites.
0: Yeah,
1: bagel bites.
0: That's another one too.
1: I mean, how many times did you burn the roof of your mouth eating bagel bites?
0: Because nobody wanted to wait for them to cool down.
1: No.
0: You wanted them right away, and as soon as you pop it in your mouth, burn the top of your roof of your mouth.
1: They kind of came out around the time the microwave came out. So remember
0: bagel bites?
1: Well, yeah. Didn't you feel that when the microwave came out, like when we were in high school or something? High school for me is different than high school for you. It came
0: Much
1: out in the
0: different.
1: 80s, right?
0: When did the microwave?
1: But Hot Pockets for sure. Those were a mouth burner.
0: Microwave came out in 1947.
1: 1947?
0: Yeah, it came out in 1947. Invented the first commercial microwave, 1947. Okay, and when did pizza rolls come out?
1: Well, no, when did the first house microwave come out? Like, people didn't have a microwave at their house in 1947.
0: I'm just telling you what it said, Leslie. Pizza rolls came out in 1968. And when was the
1: first house
0: microwave
1: introduced? Like a
0: 1955.
1: Okay, so in the 60s.
0: 55 the microwave came out, 68 the pizza rolls came out. You do the math, okay?
2: Chad and Leslie.
0: Wait, let's get back to your weight problem though. How come your mother?
1: She was a snack cop. Nobody came to my house for snacks. My mother used
0: to lock. What would she do?
1: She locked the snacks up in a snack cabinet, which for good
0: like
1: reason.
0: Like with a padlock?
1: No, it was the little cheesy lock which we could pick.
0: Okay. Duh.
1: Not only it was the snack cabinet that was above like the pantry.
0: Uh-huh.
1: So if you open the pantry, you literally could reach up into the snack cabinet. But my mother didn't realize that, so she would lock it. Mm. So she would limit us. She, like, we weren't allowed to come home and just raid the snack cabinet.
0: But whenever you got home, what was your after school snack? Did you have one?
1: Yeah, we were allowed to have like certain amount because you know we have the whole neighborhood.
0: Okay, what did you have though?
1: I was a Pop Tart girl. I liked the cinnamon Pop Tart, brown sugar cinnamon Pop Tart.
0: So good.
1: Okay, in the toaster with some warm with some butter on it.
0: Mm.
1: Yeah, hence the weight issue. I was a chubby kid, but that's okay. I like my snacks.
0: I didn't put no butter on my Pop Tart. You don't need no butter on Pop Tart, especially if you have the cinnamon kind.
1: Well, put butter on it. It'll change your life.
0: Really?
1: I'll bring some in tomorrow. I mean, we can just try it.
0: We could just try it.
1: Just see if it's still as good as it used to be.
0: The entire box is gone by the 8 o'clock hour. All right, so the question we're asking you this morning is, when you get home or when the kids get home from school, what is their after-school snack? Or what was your after-school snack when you were in school?
1: 407-916-1077.
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0: Elizabeth pointed out last night on our Insta story on Instagram at Magic1077. Kids back to school. So when they get home from school, what is their back to school snack they always reach for? Or we even asked you, what is the snack that maybe you reached for as a kid?
1: I was a Pop-Tart girl.
0: Yes.
1: You were, what did you say? You like fruit roll-ups?
0: I was an everything boy.
1: Peanut butter and jelly sandwich, says Andy, always goes cereal or ramen noodles. I forgot ramen noodles. I don't think we had ramen noodles, but we were big cereal people.
0: Still am.
1: Grapes and cheese cubes. H.C. Bailey, come on now. Pixie dust, Smoothie King, every day of the week. We didn't have those in Baltimore.
0: Yeah, but we didn't have those in Virginia.
1: But you had Perkins, didn't you? No, you had Panera Bread. Is that where your mom goes now?
0: Yeah, but growing up, we didn't have Panera Bread.
1: You didn't have Panera Bread growing up? Jenny says, CFA, if they're really sweet, it's their fave. What does CFA stand for?
0: What is CFA? Hold on. What is CFA? You keep talking.
1: Miss Lillian says, snack, more like a second lunch before dinner time. She likes everything. In fact, Lillian turned us on to those dried mango slices, which are like candy. It's a Taiwanese.
0: Leslie's obsessed.
1: Well, guess what? They're buy one, get one free at Publix this week. They're great.
0: CFA is Chartered Financial Analysis. I don't think that's what she meant.
1: What does that mean, Jenny?
0: CFA?
1: I know she's in the car with Lola. Give us a call. Allison says gummies because everything else is too messy in the car, so throw them some gummies. Mm. Fruit Loops and Fruit Chews. Hummus and veggies. Hummus.
0: Hummus, yeah. You like gum? Well, no, yeah, you like gummies, right?
1: I like everything gummies. Remember,
0: your gummies are a little different, though.
1: Yeah, I gave candy up for this year, remember?
0: Did you?
1: It's almost over. Good.

0: 877.
1: Hey, Chad, maybe it's Chick-fil-A, CFA. I'm just...
2: Chick-fil-A! Ah, Chick-fil-A.
0: Thank you for solving that. Yeah. We were kind of wondering.
2: CFA.
0: Clearly, no, she's not talking about analysis.
2: Okay. Yeah. What was your favorite snack?
1: I like food. I just like straight food.
0: Yeah, straight food.
1: Curry.
0: Curry? Curry? As a kid, you would go home for eat curry?
1: Yeah, my mom cooked early, so we have food all day long.
0: I'm getting home from school. God, I would love some curry right now.
2: I love curry any day of the week. Well, is your mom still around?
1: Yes, she is.
2: Okay, I'll be over for dinner. Bye.
0: Thanks so much for the call. We appreciate it.
2: Thanks, buddy.
0: Have a good day. Hi, good morning, Magic 107.7.
3: Believe it or not, slice of pizza.
0: Slice of pizza.
3: Anything with chocolate. Let's see. Oh, the best was, believe it or not, ice cream.
0: And this is just a snack when your kids will come home from school.
2: I was going to say, okay, right? You clearly weren't one of the moms like my mom that locked the snack cabinet. You sound like one of those freewheeling moms because you got chocolate, peanut butter, and ice cream.
0: She had a whole dessert buffet for the kids waiting when they got home from school.
2: A whole dessert spread. What's your favorite?
0: Wow.
3: Anything with sugar.
0: Now, did your kids have a weight problem when they were younger?
2: You can't ask her that.
0: Why not?
2: Because
0: I had a weight problem when I was younger.
2: That doesn't mean everybody else wants to talk about that stuff. Okay. Don't worry about that. You don't have to answer that question.
0: But you can if you want to.
3: No, they didn't. They did not.
0: All right. Well, there.
3: Because they were so active in sports.
0: Yeah.
3: So whatever they ate, they just burnt it off.
0: Yeah. Because Leslie and I both had weight problems as children. You said you had a weight problem, and I told you I had a weight problem.
2: Well, I did. I showed her my picture for when I was 9. It wasn't my best year. But you know what? That's what happens. You have to have that baby fat to grow into big girl stuff. That's what my mother told me.
0: I'm sorry, to what? Grow into what?
2: You know, the baby fat, that little extra love. That's what, you know, you need to grow into your big girl bones later. Didn't your mom ever tell you that?
0: No, my big girl bones are still trying to grow into themselves.
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19: You take the good, you take the bad, you take them both, and there you have the facts with Chad. Facts with Chad.
0: Leslie, what is the motto for the state of Florida?
2: I see you next time. Live free. The land of the free citizen. And what's it say when you drive in on the sign?
0: The Sunshine State.
2: The Sunshine State. That's what I meant.
0: So close. Florida, otherwise known as the Sunshine State, has more indoor tanning salons than McDonald's locations. So we have about over 1,200 indoor tanning locations and only about 868 McDonald's locations across the state of Florida. So Florida, the Sunshine State, has more tanning salons.
2: That's interesting.
0: Isn't it, though?
2: Yeah.
0: There's your facts with Chad.
2: Sunshine State, huh?
0: The free and sunshine state of free of Florida.
20: 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I'm

0: degrees outside. It's Chad and Leslie, Magic 107.7. West 2 meteorologist Eric Burris on the phone.
1: Good morning, Chad and Leslie. Morning show.
2: Yes.
0: That's us.
2: Yeah, that's us.
0: We're the morning show.
2: We are here and accounted for.
1: In this heat, you have to really check. Let's put this into perspective, okay? We have a rare extreme heat warning posted, which those are big words. Those are scary words. But you know what? It kind of fits. The feels-like temperature up in Flagler, Putnam, Marion, Alachua counties up to the north and North Florida, those are going to feel like 113. And that's when we get quite dangerous. So this is a new advisory in the last 20 years, and Central Florida has only ever seen that a handful of times. So like less than 1 year typically, and today is that. The last time we had it was July of last year.
0: Well, walk us through the rest of the day and a couple days, if you don't mind.
1: Yeah, so it feels like the upper 80s and lower 90s as we step out the door this morning. It will feel like 109 in the metro, but again, in our northern spots, 113 to 115 up around Ocala, Flagler Beach, and the like. So if you're traveling up that direction, live up there, just a heads up. For the rest of us, showers and storms do bubble up about 2 o'clock, 3 o'clock, and continue through about 4 p.m. or so. So a little bit of an earlier start, but a higher coverage of rain today, 50%. And same idea for tomorrow, a 60% coverage of showers and storms, though the temperatures and feels-likes begin to come down because of that added rain.
2: That sounds refreshing. A little bit of rain would be nice.
1: I'll take every little bit of it, no doubt.
2: We got like a 2-second shower yesterday, but then it was like a tease.
1: Yeah, I mean, I saw some thunder in the distance, mm-hmm. but didn't get a drop by me. So we can all hope for something to cool us down, for goodness sake.
2: Okay.
0: All right, well, thanks.
2: Here's to hoping.
0: Yeah.
1: Yeah, knock, knock, knock.
0: Thanks for the forecast. Have a good Tuesday.
2: Hey, you know what? We did that entire forecast. It was not one music reference or theater reference.
1: That's a record. We have to throw this all out and try again, okay?
2: Yeah.
1: Purple rain, whatever you need to do. So I'll try better tomorrow. Sorry, guys.
2: No problem. We still love you.
0: Talk to you tomorrow.
2: Okay.
1: Bye.
2: Bye.

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1: It is Tuesday, August 18th, 2026. 82 degrees outside, and the polls officially open until 7 o'clock this evening. Make sure that you can find your polling location on the Supervisor of Elections website in case you don't know where to go. But again, the polls open till 7. And Leslie Gale with Things You Need to Know.
2: Yes, and there is a mix of party primaries and nonpartisan local elections, such as school board races, judicial races, county commission races, and mayoral races. Registered Democrats and Republicans will be choosing candidates to be on the ballot in the November general election. So basically, for the ones that have a party affiliate to it, those races, we are choosing who will be on the ballot in November. The nonpartisan races, some of those will walk away winners today. We have Florida cabinet seats, the U.S. Senate seats, U.S. House, Florida House and Senate, and in some counties, county commission seats that are partisan. So a lot happening today. I know almost 2 million ballots have been cast already in the state of Florida with mail-in and early voting, but it is a primary day today, so you have to go to your polling location. And as Chad mentioned, go to your supervisor of elections for your county. Or just look also on your voter registration card. It'll tell you your precinct number. Then you can go online and see exactly where your primary location is, because they're not the same. You know, they have less for the primaries. Hey, look, they're trying to maybe get that beach access on Seabreeze. Seabreeze beach access has been closed. That's where the old Daytona Beach Shores hotel was. It's fallen into disrepair, but the closure, you know, has really put some people out. It's the way they get onto the beach. But apparently yesterday a building permit was given, and it is active through February, so they can get going on rebuilding that. And Ocoee police are warning you about this bank jugging. I've never heard that term, Chad, bank jugging. But actually what they watch you go to the money machine, to the ATM, and they hit you up as soon as you get your cash, which always scares me. But they say, you know, be careful. Don't use an ATM that's not in a populated area, that's in a dark area where there's nobody around. Try to do one where they're inside the bank doors rather than exposed out where someone could be watching you. And it looks like maybe the LA Lakers sale is not going to go through, at least not easily. Jenny Buss, she's challenging her siblings' vote to sell the Buss family's remaining 17.8% stake in the LA Lakers to Josh Kushner and Bob Iger, potentially complicating the franchise's latest ownership transition. She is the only one of the Buss' six children who did not vote in favor of the sale, but apparently she's got the lion's share. So they can't go through unless she signs on the dotted line.
1: Wow.
2: And right now, she's not. The Buss family has owned at least part of the Lakers since Jerry Buss, her dad, purchased it back in 1979.
1: And you thought your family had drama.
2: Woo! Right?
1: That's some D-R-A-M-A right there. Okay, thank you, Leslie. There's things you

0: big concert announcement yesterday, and if you missed it, I think Leslie Gale might have that in the lowdown.
1: Can I make the announcement all over again like it's never happened?
0: Yes, you could do like a redo.
1: Okay, we'll do that for
0: a redo for the very first time. All right, we'll do that.

0: 82 degrees with Chad and Leslie, Magic 107.7. A little bit of Hollywood news, a little bit of Orlando flavor. Leslie Gale with the lowdown this morning.
1: I think we're all still trying to process the death of Hayden Panettiere. We know she was struggling. It appears the more they're learning is that she did suffer an overdose, cardiac arrest prior to the overdose based on what we saw at the scene. She really was trying to put her life back together. This is a girl who suffered, had a very difficult delivery, then suffered terrible postpartum depression, had to give up her baby to her ex, and has really been on TV since she was a baby. She says she just really never got around to taking care of Hayden.
2: I've been through the ringer, and I'm fiercely, like, people who know me know how fiercely protective I am of the people I love. And the question has been from my friends, like, why are you not as protective of yourself as you are of everybody else?
1: My heart breaks for her. Just 36 years old. I know her dad spoke. Her parents lost both of their children. Her brother died of a heart condition about 3 or 4 years ago.
0: Right.
1: So they have definitely had their share of tough luck. No charges, no foul play. But, you know, her boyfriend was there. So we'll have to see what, you know, flushes out of that. He has a bit of an addiction problem as well. Okay, so Dancing with the Stars is coming season 35. It premieres September the 15th. Professional dancer Whitney Carson, she's the first to reveal who her celebrity partner will be. I don't know if it's going to be a name you recognize.
3: Dude, I was so stoked.
1: It's actually Guillermo. Guillermo was on Jimmy Kimmel. You know, Guillermo Rodriguez, he's kind of his sidekick, his funny guy, his little funny guy that goes out. Here's what Whitney has to say.
3: He is so sweet. He's so fun. That's exactly what I need in this season of life that I'm in. It's just someone who's fun, personable. I hope we still connect after he realizes that I don't drink and we won't be able to do tequila shots. But we can do some water. You know, we can connect other ways.
1: Now, the reason she can't drink is she's pregnant. Okay, so Guillermo, they always stick one or two in who are older, who are out of shape, who are the ones that you really root for because they're going to be fun, but they probably can't dance. Well, Guillermo is going to be that guy this season, and she's pregnant. So he's got a little bit of a pot belly, too. So they're both going to have their bellies, and how cute is that going to be? Okay, the big concert announced yesterday at 10 o'clock. If you had tuned away, got to work, or didn't hear. The Burning Up Tour All Over Again is coming back here all over again to the Kia Center. October the 6th is part of their 45-city North American tour. The tour kicks off September the 25th in Boston. And will feature a number of different people who are going to be traveling with them and performing with them. I don't know who's going to come here. Tickets start in Orlando for our show here at $45.95. And they go on sale to the general public August the 21st.
0: It's Jonas Brothers, by the way.
1: I forgot to say Jonas Brothers. Jeez, I'm sorry, you guys. Jonas Brothers. That's called burying the lead. Well, what do I have you for if it's not to catch those things?
0: I thought to hit your buttons. I mean, do you know how to run this board?
1: I've done it before.
0: So. You haven't done this for 9 years, girl. Nine years ago was the last time you touched a button on this board.
1: That's right. And for good reason, Chad. Good reason. But yes, the Jonas Brothers are coming. And here's the good news, Chad. Hmm. If you're not nice to me, you're not going to get tickets because we have a bunch of tickets to give away, some really great tickets to give away. And if you want to get those tickets, Chad, you got to be nice to me.
0: I tell you what, the last time they were here, I got a chance to go to the concert. And, you know, they were bringing out some, they had guest stars that they brought out.
1: And which concert did I go with you? That was two Jonas Brothers concerts ago.
0: Two Joe Bro concerts ago. But they brought out the girl that sings the song in Moana, "How Far I'll Go," and it was just so cool to like have her and the Jonas Brothers in Orlando sing that song, Disney in our backyard. It was just I don't know, something magical.
1: That sounds fun. But if they could bring out Demi Lovato, I'd be really happy.
0: Well, they did bring her out.
1: They did bring out that one. Actually, they're looking at All Time Low, Magnus Ferrell, Franklin Jonas, and Deliza. Not too familiar.

They say the holy water's watered down, and this town's lost its faith. Our colors will fade eventually, so if our time is running out, day after day, we'll make the mundane our masterpiece. Oh my, my, oh my, my love, I take one look at you, you're taking me out.

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1: If you'd like them, just give us a call, 407-916-1077.
0: Just be the seventh caller. Good luck. 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

0: Good morning. Who's this?
1: This is Tammy.
0: Hi, Tammy. Where are you calling from?
1: From Port Orange.
2: Port Orange. What you doing today, Tammy?
1: I'm working.
3: Oh, what do you do?
1: I'm an Uber driver.
2: Nice. Okay. Well, we won't keep you.
0: Yeah. Thanks so much for listening to us in the car. We appreciate that. And congrats. We're going to sing you to Niall Horan next April at Kia Center.
1: Woo! I'm so excited.

I will forever associate this song with Grey's Anatomy. Because, you know, when Grey's came out 100 years ago, that was the song that was playing. So 90 minutes commercial-free music continues on Magic 107.7.

0: 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Can be yours 9 o'clock this morning. When you hear the word, you're going to text it.
1: Yeah, text it to 200-200. We'll remind you, but we're going to give you a word at 9 o'clock that you need to text.

0: 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Leslie Gale standing by. She's got things you need to know coming up.
1: Okay, well, the school year has barely started, and some students at this university are in some big trouble already.
0: We'll tell you what they did coming up next.
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0: Just about 9 o'clock at WMGF, HD1 Mount Dora, Orlando. It is Chad and Leslie. Going to get you out to Vegas with the iHeartRadio Music Festival on the way in just a couple seconds. When you hear the word, you're texting that word to 200-200 and then wait for a call you don't recognize. Pick that up because that could be us calling to send you out to, again, Vegas to the iHeartRadio Music Festival. But first, Leslie has things you need to know.
1: Okay, so as we've been mentioning, the polls have been open now for a couple of hours, and we do have a bunch of races, all kinds of races locally and statewide. There's races for governor, cabinet seats, U.S. Senate, U.S. House, Florida House and Senate, and even Orange County's biggest job, the Orange County mayoral job, which is currently held by Jerry Demings. And they've got four candidates on the ballot. If one gets more than 50% of the vote, they will get the job. Orange County's mayor presides over county operations and a budget of more than $9 billion annually and over 8,400 employees. So it is a big job. You need to head to the polls. Pennsylvania's attorney general says 14 people, most of them Penn State students, have been charged in connection with an alleged multi-state cocaine trafficking operation. They said apparently they believe, according to police, cocaine was transported from Philadelphia to New York State to State College, where Penn State is, allegedly cut, packaged, and sold to Penn State students. In fact, prosecutors say the drugs were packaged at off-campus fraternity houses, and some pledges were allegedly involved in preparing the cocaine as part of the fraternity initiation activity.
0: You in danger, girl.
1: I can't even make that up. And a Kissimmee woman is a multimillionaire. She claimed her $10 million Powerball prize she won back in May. Naomi Figueroa, she claimed the winning prize. She lives in Kissimmee, by the way. She took the lump sum payment of $5 million. Naomi, remember me from high school?
0: No, Leslie, I don't. I'd never heard of you before.
1: Anyway, good luck, Naomi. Enjoy your money.
0: There's things you need to know. Now let's get you out to Vegas.
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0: Get you this word festival, F-E-S-T-I-V-A-L. 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

0: 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You're not watching America's Got Talent, are you?
1: No, you know why? 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It just takes a long time. It takes like 4 months to find the most talented one.
0: Okay, well, the quarterfinals
1: see?
0: Kick off tonight, 8 o'clock, NBC. That's West Channel 2.

0: 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Chad and Leslie reminding you that the polls are open until 7 o'clock this evening. It's important to get out to and vote. And if you don't know your polling location,
1: yeah, just go to the Supervisor of Elections website for your county.

0: So the region's premier culinary event, it's the 37th annual Taste Central Florida that's happening August 28th over the Orlando World Center Marriott. We've had food up here for the past 2 weeks. We're never going to lose weight, Leslie.
1: No, this is not good for our diets. I can tell you that much. I know you're getting ready for your friend's wedding, but we're not working towards that goal here.
0: No.
1: Burntwood Tavern Orlando, chef-driven American fare, handcrafted cocktails. It's all down at the Grand Oak Village on Dr. Phillips Boulevard, and they make the most incredible tater tots.
0: Oh my God, these tater tots are so good. They're going to be at Taste again, tastecfl.org for all the info.

0: Chad and Leslie, Magic 107.7. I saw Britney Spears was on Instagram yesterday answering some questions. One of the questions that she was asked was, have you ever kissed a girl? She said, yes.
1: Yeah.
0: Her name was Madonna.
1: You didn't see it?

0: 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Chad and Leslie, Magic 107.7. Want to say happy belated birthday to Madonna. 2 days ago, the queen of pop turned 68 years old.
1: Madonna is 68, and I'm sorry, she looks amazing.
0: She does.
1: Yes.

0: For us on a Tuesday, it's Chad and Leslie. It's Magic 107.7. Just a reminder, another hot one today. So if you are outside, again, take breaks. Hydration is the name of the game.
1: They're calling it this heat dome, but they're really being serious about this heat. It kills people. That's how hot it is.
0: Yeah, it feels like between 111 to 115.
1: I mean, that's like the surface of the sun, Chad. That's like the surface of the sun.
0: So yesterday when I got out of my car and I got home, I was like, I feel like I'm walking on the sun.
1: Walking on sunshine?
0: Well, I don't know about walking on sunshine, but it sure didn't feel that great. Just be careful if you're walking outside.
1: We'll get some showers today. I think we have a better chance.
0: Yeah, that's what Eric Burr said. Hey, listen, if you are a fan of the Zombies Descendants Camp Rock, that's a huge ticket that we have to give away for Generational Jeopardy. We'll do it again tomorrow after 7 o'clock.
1: Yes.
0: And then more Niall Horan tickets.
1: At 8:25.
0: That's right. And of course, I believe Jana has your next chance to get you out to the iHeartRadio Music Festival around 1 o'clock, if I'm not mistaken.
1: And then Brian, this afternoon, has NASCAR tickets, so that's kind of cool, too.
0: That's right. NASCAR's going to be in town.
1: He's got for the Pepsi... I think it's the Pepsi 400 that's coming up. So we got a full day. Don't tune away. Don't go anywhere. Stay right here.
0: Big day. All right.
1: Big day.
0: Enjoy the rest of your day. Stay cool. Stay hydrated. We'll talk to you tomorrow morning, 5 a.m. for your Hump Day Workday Wednesday right here on Magic 107.7.
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Teddy Swims is coming to Orlando, performing at the Kia Center. 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

I would love to get you out to Vegas for the iHeartRadio Music Festival, like the full weekend. 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

0: 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Hey, it's Jana on Magic 107.7. What is the best marriage advice you ever got, Lisa, from Altamont Springs?
1: The best advice was from my sister. Mm-hmm. She told me, keep a bank account for yourself. 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
0: Oh,
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1: And that way we don't have to be in each other's business all the time. 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
0: You know, my ex-husband and I, we never blended a single account ever. And yes. Granted, I'm still not married, but man, it made it a lot easier.
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The incredible Tina Turner. Oh, so good. Speaking of so good, how much do we love that Celine Dion is like overcoming her medical issues, performing again, even extending her Paris residency already? I think that's awesome. 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

0: 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That's fun. We're just kind of having that date. 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Kelly, out of Winter Garden, what was the best marriage advice you ever got?
1: Okay, this is the best advice I've ever gotten. 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

Reminisce and Show Me Love, the 90s at noon for your Tuesday afternoon continues. Getting psyched for these guys. Going to be over in Tampa. Gosh, is that next week? Ooh, that popped up fast. They're going to be there on the 24th. It's the Goo Goo Dolls and Iris on Magic

0: Wrapping up the 90s at noon on Magic 107.7. We've been talking marriage advice today. Shelley, out of Longwood, what is the best advice you ever got?
1: The best marital advice I ever received was that my husband is not supposed to be my best friend. Like, I need to have my own friends for friendships. And my husband, let him just be a husband.
0: Yes, and let him have his own friends too. Absolutely, I agree with that one. But you best believe I'm going to know who his friends are. Because that's different. If you got secret friends, it's probably not good.
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deny. No matter what kind of day I'm having, this song is so good for just taking a few minutes and taking a deep breath and letting the stress come down a notch. Tom Petty, it's Free Fallin' on Magic 107.7. She's a

0: 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Magic made. They made their magic in Orlando. And so do we. My love is all I am to give. More magic.
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0: Orlando's best variety for your workday continues on Magic 107.7. Life can definitely bring along some large stresses. What's your biggest stress right now, Morgan?
1: My house. I bought a fixer-upper. It's great. I'm going to customize it exactly how I want it. It's going to be perfect. And I did not realize how much work was actually going to go into that. And it's constantly one project after another, and I'm sick of it. I wish I would not have done this to myself.
0: I mean, it'll be great when it's all said and done, but it's living in the chaos. Yeah.
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Magic 107.7, it is Brian on your Tuesday afternoon. We got Britney Spears, the Chainsmokers, with some help from Coldplay, and Phil Collins on the way. 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

sued, basically. It seems like someone used her name to push a mental wellness type app that never really existed. I don't believe that Selena Gomez was at the heart of this. I think someone probably just got her stamp of approval on something that she wasn't really sure about. 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

Alrighty, it is always on Magic 107.7. It is Brian on your Tuesday afternoon. We've got Madonna, Christina Aguilera, Orlando's own Backstreet Boys, and Shaboozy on the way. Plus, don't forget, 5 p.m. this evening, your last chance today to win your trip to Las Vegas with $1,000 in your pocket for the iHeartRadio Music Festival. That keyword hits

studio album was in 2022, but she says she's got stuff on the way. She said she's in album mode, and she's got a documentary that's going to go along with the album. We'll keep you posted. It's James Blunt. You're beautiful on Magic 107.7.

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Orlando's best variety of the 80s, 90s, and today.

0: variety of the 80s, 90s, and today. Magic 107.7. It's Brian on your Tuesday afternoon, and it's time for The Scoop. Well, this is pretty cool. Chipotle is celebrating back to school, making your life a little easier. Two different ways to score some free food. So this Thursday, customers wearing school apparel or accessories can buy one entree and get another one free at participating restaurants from 3 p.m. till close. That is in-store. And then on the next three Sundays, the 23rd, the 30th, and September 6th, if you order at least two entrees after 3 p.m. through the Chipotle app or website, you can get a free entree with the code SUNDAYS. So check your participating locations and make your life a little easier with some free Chipotle. If you're voting in Florida's primary, today is the day. Polls open early this morning across the state. And as long as you're in line by 7 p.m., you're going to be allowed to vote. There's some pretty big races on the ballot, including the Florida governor, the special U.S. Senate race, several Central Florida congressional seats, and Orange County mayor. Remember, Florida's a closed primary, so for partisan races, you can generally vote within the party you're registered with. There's also nonpartisan races that everyone can vote in. And one important thing, on Election Day, you need to vote at your assigned polling location. So check on your county supervisor of elections website before you head out. Results should start coming in shortly after the polls close at 7 p.m. And if you're a Disney fan, tons of news dropping this week about what's coming to the Walt Disney World Resort over the next few years at D23 at the Magic Kingdom. Villain's Land is going to be about the size of Galaxy's Edge. Two attractions, the Maleficent Coaster and the new Cars-themed Piston Peak area will have two rides of its own. Over at Hollywood Studios, Monstropolis starts opening around 2027 with Mike and Sully. Restaurants, new shows, eventually that Monsters, Inc. Door coaster everybody's been waiting for is going to open. Animal Kingdom getting the new Encanto ride, plus Indiana Jones and the Myth of the Jade Serpent. And Disney says they're finally going to fix the Yeti on Expedition Everest. And Epcot isn't being left out. Journey into the Imagination is getting revamped with Dreamfinder returning. And Spaceship Earth is getting its first major reimagining in about 20 years. So basically, Disney just gave us all the reasons to keep renewing those annual passes for the next several years. And that's The Scoop on your Tuesday on Magic 107.7.
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The good news, we're starting to see some afternoon showers pop up across Central Florida because a lot of us could use the rain. The bad news, the heat index is still around 110. We'll get you another weather update from our friends at West 2 in just a few on Magic 107.7.

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0: Magic 107.7, it is Brian on your Tuesday afternoon. Now, every Monday around this time, we play Movie Quote Monday. I drop a movie quote from one of my favorite movies. Say you guess that quote on Instagram. This week's quote for Movie Quote Monday.
1: Not that I condone fascism, or any ism for that matter. Isms, in my opinion, are not good. A person should not believe in an ism. He should believe in himself. I quote John Lennon, "I don't believe in Beatles, I just believe in me." A good point there. After all, he was the walrus. I could be the walrus. I'd still have to bum rides up from people.
0: Not that I condone fascism or any ism for that matter. Isms, in my opinion, are not good. A person should not believe in an ism. He should believe in himself. I quote John Lennon, "I don't believe in Beatles, I just believe in me." Good point there. After all, he was the walrus. I could be the walrus. I'd still have to bum rides off people. That quote, of course, from the 1986 classic Ferris Bueller's Day Off. A fun fact, there was a lot of people in line to be Ferris. Rob Lowe, John Cusack, Jim Carrey, Johnny Depp, Tom Cruise, Robert Downey Jr., and Michael J. Fox, all considered for the role before Matthew Broderick finally got it and absolutely destroyed it. Congratulations to pretty much everybody. One person got it wrong. I'm not going to call you out by name. One person said The Breakfast Club. Not a terrible guess, but come on. It's Ferris Bueller's Day Off. While you're watching movies this week, make sure you make notes of the notable quotes because we'll do it again next week on Magic 107.7.
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Magic 107.7. It is Brian on your Tuesday afternoon. So his half-sister, Nina Cherry, had one of the biggest hits of the 80s, Buffalo Stance. It was all over MTV. Eagle Eye Cherry, one of the biggest hits of the 90s. It's Saved Tonight. It's on Magic 107.7.

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0: p.m., you will be allowed to vote. 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So partisan races, you generally vote within the party you're registered. 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And make sure you go to your assigned polling location today. 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But as long as you're in line by 7, you're going to be good to vote.
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0: 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Oh my, my, oh my, my love, I take one look at you, you're taking me out.

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Magic 107.7. It is Brian on your Tuesday evening. Don't forget, primary day today. Polls open until 7 p.m. this evening. They say as long as you're in line by 7.

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Taking you back to the 80s, moving you through the 90s, all the way through today. We've got the best variety on Magic 107.7 on the way. We've got Maroon 5, Outfield, and Orlando's own Backstreet Boys. 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

90210 because I'm a nerd. Just watched the episode where Maroon 5 played at the Peach Pit after dark. Only they weren't Maroon 5 yet. They were Kara's Flowers. Years later, I talked to Adam Levine when he stopped by the station here, and he said it, worst experience. The guys on 90210 were not nice. The stars of the show wouldn't even let them eat at the same craft services table as them. Now look how big Maroon 5 is. And I like 90210, but Steve Sanders, what are you doing?

0: The best variety of the 80s, 90s, and today. Magic 107.7. It is Brian on your Tuesday evening. We are back tomorrow with three more chances for you to win your trip to Las Vegas for the iHeartRadio Music Festival. Big names taking the stage in Las Vegas. You've got BTS. You got Benson Boone. You got Selene Wilson. Snoop Dogg. The Goo Goo Dolls. We'll send you out to Vegas, $1,000 in your pocket to spend tickets to both nights of the show. 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

Evanescence and Paul McCoy, Bring Me to Life on Magic 107.7. We're making it a thing that at this hour, I give you all the freebies that you have available around Central Florida. 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

0: 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Hey, familia, ¿qué tal? I'm Jenny. You still have a chance to get a free IC because today is August 18th and today's National IC Day. 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So basically 5 days that they're doing different BOGOs, and August 20th is going to be BOGOs of Chipotle entrees. And then August 23rd, 30th and September 6th, you can buy two entrees and get one free with the code Sunday. 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

Love that song. It's Mr. Big and To Be With You on Magic 107.7. I'm taking care of my mom's miniature pincher. Luki is his name. And he's so, so adorable and sweet and gorgeous that I don't want to give him back. Is that so bad? Or maybe I could just tell her, hey, I'll keep him on the weekends. You keep him during the week. He's so cute.

0: 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It all started here. In Sync, Orlando born, magic made. They made their magic in Orlando. 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